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Hands on your knees. 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

0: tickets, and it's a vibe. 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Right now, though, just get the tickets. 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
1: Yeah. 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

0: the Bulls are down bad right now. They're playing, and I'm crying at the Thomas and Mack broadcasting live from NBA Summer League. But I need to know who is happy. Where is my winner?
1: What's up? I just won my NBA tickets. It's Tatiana with High 975.
0: Thank you. Absolutely. Now look, if you won those exclusive shirts from the Las Vegas Diamond Arena, do not forget to wear them to the arena. Why? Because we are giving away $1,000 Monday, July 20th with the morning show at 7 a.m. with Mike P and Lady G. Don't miss out on that money. Right now, we're getting wavy, baby. Marks.
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So we gotta shout out them cancers. Conor McGregor turns 38, but that knee turning a good 72. Just saying. Lonnie Love, comedian, turns 55. Tamika Harris, you guys know her from the R&B group Escape. Also, T.I.'s wife, hello, she turns 51. Fetty Wap's baby mama and Love and Hip Hop star Alexis Sky turns 32. We got to shout out all the cancers. Plus, if it's your birthday, head over to

0: 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We got you, Las Vegas.
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2: Hey, I got the NBA Summer League tickets. 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
3: Look out for an accident. It's blocking the intersection eastbound Roy Horn Way. That's at Decatur Boulevard. Some right shoulder activity on the Southern Beltway, 215 westbound. That's west of Green Valley Parkway. An accident 11 north at Flamingo, and expect reduced speeds on the Western Beltway, 215 northbound at Town Center. Now you're up to date with on-time traffic.
4: 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I mean, real talk, like, let's think about this. Like, me or Coolio? 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He only had two braids left. It was his time.
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is watching us. Now, you might not care who's watching you, but you definitely want to care about where you're getting your good stuff from, okay? There's really only one place, Hardeen Premium Cannabis Dispensary, 2900 East Desert Inn, and I have 50 on it. Forget five, Craig. I got 50 on it, and that's a lot of Hardeen. If you want to hit my line right now, 320-5834, caller 19. I'm trying to get you elevated. Get your mind right.

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2: 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This is Bruno Mars.
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0: all I know is when I was watching the Bulls game yesterday, this song came on, and then Thomas and Mac went crazy. This song is doing numbers, people. Phoenix Flex and Rubbers on Hot 975. K-Classic. Oh, wait. I need to puff, puff, pass. Where my winner at for Hardeen? Hello.
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0: 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Vegas, I love you so very much. I am having amazing time at NBA Summer League. More tickets on the way.

0: 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We got you, Las Vegas.
1: 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Yeah, I'm a Lakers fan. 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
1: Hey, I got the NBA Summer League tickets. 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
0: D-Money. 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
3: The most prestigious poker tournament in the world has established a final table. 9,208 card players from all over the world ponied up 10 grand for chips and a chair over the last 12 days for a shot at becoming a poker world champion. Yesterday, the field was whittled down to 9 players, all guaranteed at least $1 million. 22-year-old Spokane, Washington resident Lucas Jumalon has built a more than 100 million chip lead heading to the final table. They get a 3-week break before returning to Paris, Las Vegas on August 3rd. A new world champion will be crowned 2 days later. The Major League Baseball All-Star break could not have come at a better time for the Athletics. They finished out the first half of the season on a 9-game losing streak and have dropped 13 of their last 14 games. Adding injury to insult, star first baseman Nick Kurtz will miss the All-Star game after being placed on the IL with a sprained thumb.
0: The Vegas Sports Report, brought to you by UNLV.
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0: I am calling 19.
1: Let's go.
0: Yes.
1: That's right. My first one on the night show.
0: Thank you so much.
1: Nah, thank you for listening. Look, you've seen everybody at the Summer League, right?
0: Yes. I want to go so bad.
1: What?

That's right. I tell you what, the woman don't play about her best friend. Do not hurt her best friend's feelings, okay? I mean, so we got some insurance. 320-5834. Hold you down until midnight, Vegas. Make sure you stay tapped in with your boy. Don't worry if you didn't win NBA Summer League tickets. I got plenty more coming up. Plus those last-minute tickets to see Funny Man Gary Owen will be at the Venetian Theater on the 17th. All right, you want to go check it out? Stay tapped in right here. It is Hot 97.5. D-Money going down on the Tuesday. 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

That's right, Vegas. 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All right, don't forget, wear your Las Vegas Diamond Arena shirts to the game and pull up on the High 97.5 team because you can register to win $1,000. That's right. All brought to you by the Las Vegas Diamond Arena. Your morning show, Mike P and Lady G. They'll be picking that winner live on your radio, okay? 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And more NBA Summer League tickets coming up a little bit later on your show. All right, we roll it all the way until midnight, Vegas. This is High 97.5, D-Money. You see, it's

0: 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We got you, Las Vegas.
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0: Tiffany. 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
4: Major League Baseball All-Star break could not have come at a better time for the Athletics. They finished out the first half of the season on a 9-game losing streak and have dropped 13 of their last 14 games. Adding injury to insult, star first baseman Nick Kurtz will miss the All-Star game after being placed on the IL with a sprained thumb. The most prestigious poker tournament in the world has established a final table. 9,208 card players from all over the world ponied up 10 grand for chips and a chair over the last 12 days for a shot at becoming a poker world champion. Yesterday, the field was whittled down to 9 players, all guaranteed at least $1 million. 22-year-old Spokane, Washington resident Lucas Jumalon has built a more than 100 million chip lead heading to the final table. They get a 3-week break before returning to Paris, Las Vegas on August 3rd. A new world champion will be crowned 2 days later.
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0: 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It's a problem with the whole way of life. It can't change overnight. But we gotta start somewhere. Might as well go ahead, start here. 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God is the only man I fear.
1: That's right, little baby, right here. All your night show. I gotta say it. A shout out to Erica out there on the check-in. You know I appreciate you, baby girl. Stay right here. Hour number two. I got your last minute Gary Owen tickets. That's right, Funny Man will be out here this Friday at the Venetian. I know you wanna get outside and get your laugh on. So make sure you guys keep your radio locked right here with your boy. Holding you down all the way until midnight, Vegas Institute. Tuesday, where we get it turned up at. This is 97.5.

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I got those tickets to go check out your boy Gary Owen. 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I'll get you those last-minute tickets on this Tuesday, 320-5834. 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That's Cameron Law, changing the way people look at lawyers, one relationship at a time. Let's get you outside. Last minute Gary Owen tickets. He'll be out here this Friday. You want to get your laugh on? I am your plug. 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

0: What's happening with it?
1: That who's this?
0: Kobe.
1: Yo, Kobe, let's get your laugh on. Last minute Gary Owen tickets. You are my win on the Tuesday.
0: Already. Good looking.
1: Hey, it sound like you need a night out. Gotta take the shorty out.
0: Yeah, you feel me? Thank you.
1: No doubt. Thank you for listening. Funny man Gary Owen. Get you outside. Last minute tickets this Friday. Just for listening to your station, all right?
0: For sure.

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1: Let me grab my bag real quick. Oh, we still got NBA Summer League tickets?
0: What?
1: The city's been asking for more. What should we do with them?
0: Let's plug the city!
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0: Ariana Grande. Rockstar DJ D-Wing, we'll hold you down all the way until midnight. What's up?
1: What's going on, Joe? I'm trying to get them tickets.
0: Just gave away those last minute Gary Owen tickets. If you ain't Summer League, I got another pair. We'll do them after 9 o'clock, all right?
1: All right, that's what's up.
0: That's right, Vegas. Keep it right here, all right?

back still. Tap in with your morning show. Mike P and Lady G. Get up with them 6 a.m. if you want to win those. All right, D-Buddy your night show. Turned up on a Tuesday. Shout out to DJ Banks. About to run up in the building. Get you guys hooked up with more of those NBA Summer League tickets, all brought to you by the Las Vegas Diamond Arena. All right, don't forget, make sure you run up on the hot team. They'll be by section 122. You got your Diamond Arena shirts on, you'll be able to register to win $1,000.

0: Missed out on your NBA Summer League tickets? We got you, Las Vegas.
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2: Hey, I got the NBA Summer League tickets. Last chance. 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
0: D-Money. 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
4: The most prestigious poker tournament in the world has established a final table. 9,208 card players from all over the world ponied up 10 grand for chips and a chair over the last 12 days for a shot at becoming a poker world champion. Yesterday, the field was whittled down to 9 players, all guaranteed at least $1 million. 22-year-old Spokane, Washington resident Lucas Jumalan has built a more than 100 million chip lead heading to the final table. They get a 3-week break before returning to Paris, Las Vegas on August 3rd. A new world champion will be crowned 2 days later. The Major League Baseball All-Star break could not have come at a better time for the Athletics. They finished out the first half of the season on a 9-game losing streak and have dropped 13 of their last 14 games. Adding injury to insult, star first baseman Nick Kurtz will miss the All-Star game after being placed on the IL with a sprained thumb.
0: The Vegas Sports Report, brought to you by UNLV.
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I can't. What do I need? Some. Shorty keep asking a date. She tryna finesse Polly Market for bread. Where's the beef? It's cooked.

0: Turned up Tuesday.
1: Are you for real? Are you dead ass?
0: Yeah.
1: Hell yeah.
0: I'm all the good things. Who's your favorite team?
1: Spurs.
0: Spurs. Go Spurs, go.
1: Yeah.
0: You just started liking the Spurs 5 minutes ago. You only like Wembanyama.
1: Stop playing.
0: I'm not playing about these tickets, all right? NBA Summer League, all brought to you by the Las Vegas Diamond Arena. 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
1: Hell yeah.
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0: think you knew his wife was gonna come out there.
1: I didn't know his daughter was gonna come out there and play the piano.
0: That Blue Ivy, she just does everything. She's amazing. Okay? 975-320-5824. All you other kids out there, what are y'all doing with y'all lives, okay? Blue Ivy, she toured the world like 20 times. She played the piano. Well, she got like her own clothing line.
2: That ain't normal, man. That ain't for everybody.
0: I'm just giving you a hard time, man. Kids, be dope. Be yourself, all right? 3-0.
2: Be successful.
0: Exactly. I'm shut up. 5-8-3-4. I'm not going to do like my boy who got pulled over by the cops. It was like, I'm Joe Lombardo. Phone line's going crazy. What's up?
3: Did I win?
0: I just gave away my summer league tickets for the night. Where was you at?
3: Falling.
0: Oh, my bad. Don't worry. I have some more tomorrow, okay?
3: Okay, what time tomorrow?
0: Hit your boy up right at 7. I'll be giving away another pair.
3: Okay, I'll call back at 7.

0: FB. Now, you know, she owned that Pretty Soul Kitchen and had to close because people kept breaking into her restaurant. So now she's getting her private thing on. Salute to you, baby girl. Appreciate you doing your thing. Something positive in the city. 320-5834. Vegas, stay right here. You know who's doing something else positive in the city? The Las Vegas Diamond Arena, because they are sending everybody, and I mean everybody, to the NBA Summer League. 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That's right, a whole stack. Okay, morning show, Mike P and Lady G. They will be picking a winner live on the air, getting you $1,000 richer. And that, I know that's going to come in time right before school, because did I just scare everybody? It's probably, what is it, like a little bit, about a month away? Maybe even closer to that.
1: Yeah, August 10th.
0: See what I'm saying? All right, I'm sorry. I didn't mean to.
1: I just did my shopping today.
0: Yeah, I was about to say, I didn't mean to scare everybody's pockets. All right. Everybody's watching just said, ooh, 320-5834. You know what? I got a $50 gift tip to Hardin Premium Cannabis Dispensary. That ought to help out. Okay. Go ahead and hit your boy up.
1: What a segue.
0: I mean, it makes everything better. All right. First off, they're the number one dispensary in Vegas. So you out here for the summer league, you need to know where it's at. You need to go to Hardin. All right. They got what you need and what you didn't even know you wanted. For use by adults 21 years of age and older, I got a $50 gift chip. It's just as good as cash. Don't believe me? You check it out for yourself, all right? Meantime, between time, this is Vegas' Mix. It's the Takeoff Mix. DJ Banks, D-Money. How we get down right here on 97.5. Where's my winner? In the meantime, let's get back.

0: Missed out on your NBA Summer League tickets? We got you, Las Vegas.
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5: The most prestigious poker tournament in the world has established a final table. 9,208 card players from all over the world ponied up 10 grand for chips and a chair over the last 12 days for a shot at becoming a poker world champion. Yesterday, the field was whittled down to 9 players, all guaranteed at least $1 million. 22-year-old Spokane, Washington resident Lucas Jumalan has built a more than 100 million chip lead heading to the final table. They get a 3-week break before returning to Paris, Las Vegas on August 3rd. A new world champion will be crowned 2 days later. The Major League Baseball All-Star break could not have come at a better time for the Athletics. They finished out the first half of the season on a 9-game losing streak and have dropped 13 of their last 14 games. Adding injury to insult, star first baseman Nick Kurtz will miss the All-Star game after being placed on the IL with a sprained thumb.
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1: This is Treasure.
0: Treasure, we're going on that walk, right?
1: Yep, party.
0: Family, we'll be right back. 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
1: Gotta spend it.
0: You know the vibes by Tuesday winning. Appreciate you listening.
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1: 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Spin that. Hey.
0: That's right, DJ Banks. Dope job on the Turned Up Tuesday, brother.
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0: Shout outs real quick before you get up.
2: Hey, man, shout out to City. Shout out everybody that always got us locked in. Shout out to Live. You know, we always in there.
0: Yeah, the Live be livin' for sure.
2: Yes, indeed.
0: Banks, 10 o'clock hour is on the way. All right, I got your night show news coming up. Plus, I'll let you know how you could be a part of what everybody's talking about. NBA Summer League, all brought to you by the Las Vegas Diamond Arena. How you can get a pair of tickets to be checking out the hottest NBA stars today, right here in Vegas. Speaking of those NBA stars, Mike B says they pulling up on him tonight over at Luda Lounge. Mike P and the Funny Team, you looking for something to do? Go get your laugh on. 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Hottest running, longest running urban comedy night on the Las Vegas Strip at the Luna Lounge. All right. Stay right here in Vegas. You know the vibes. DJ Banks, take us home on a turnt up Tuesday. It's hot. 97.

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Takeoff Mix was crazy tonight. D1975, hold you down all the way until midnight. Shout outs, requests. You know what to do. Hit your boy up 320-5834. Don't forget, I got your night show news on the way. 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

0: happy 40th birthday out to SpongeBob. That's right, SpongeBob's from SpongeBob SquarePants. Apparently, he is 40 years old today. So, you know what? It makes perfect sense. SpongeBob is a Cancer. All right, 320-5834. Keep it locked right here on your station, Vegas. Chilling with you all the way until midnight. The Rockstar DJ, D-Money, High 97.5. Here's your plug to go to the NBA Summer League. Another shot. I'll let you know what your next chance is. And looking to get outside tonight. Shout out to Mike P and a funny team. Go get your laugh on Tuesday Night Comedy, the longest running urban comedy night on the Las Vegas Strip. Mike P and a funny team. He said the Summer League's willing up to support him tonight. So, Vegas, make sure you support Mike P from your funny team, all right? Stay tapped in with your boy. Got the talent coming up. But right now, the latest from MGK featuring Wiz Khalifa. It is called Girl Next Door. It is hot. 97.5.
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You must be wearing that shirt, all right? One lucky winner is going to be picked Monday, July 20th, with the morning show at 7 a.m., all right? So get hooked up with an extra stack just in time for back to school. 320-5834. It is a Turned Up Tuesday. Got to send a shout-out to my boy Marquise. What's up? And what's up, Deb? I see you getting your workout on. It's Hot 97.5. New Momo.

0: tomorrow morning, ladies and gentlemen. 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
1: I went deaf on it. The-

appreciate you jamming the show, chilling with you, Vegas, all the way until midnight. All right, more NBA Summer League tickets. Tap in tomorrow with your morning show, Mike P, Lady G. 6 a.m., 10 shots throughout the day to go see tomorrow's NBA stars today. Crazy, crazy story. Saw online where a man, he was leaving his wife, and he moved on. But he was upset because right before their divorce was final, she bought a scratch-off and won $4 million. The judge ruled that she doesn't owe him anything. Her name is Anna Brawler. She filed a divorce in February 2020 after the couple lived apart for several years. He had left the marital home and moved. And then the judge finally ruled that she didn't have to pay him any money. So, crazy, crazy story. Now, you know, if the husband would have won the money, she would have definitely been talking about some pay up. All right, 320-5824. These double standards are something else. Hey, we live in a double standard world. I'm sorry, that's just what it is. 975, the Rockstar DJ D1E. Chilling with you till midnight. Shout out my overnight crew getting to the bag. You know what to do. Stay locked in with your boy, Boss Man D-Lo. Let's go.

0: 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We got you, Las Vegas.
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4: Major League Baseball All-Star break could not have come at a better time for the Athletics. They finished out the first half of the season on a 9-game losing streak and have dropped 13 of their last 14 games. Adding injury to insult, star first baseman Nick Kurtz will miss the All-Star game after being placed on the IL with a sprained thumb. The most prestigious poker tournament in the world has established a final table. 9,208 card players from all over the world ponied up 10 grand for chips and a chair over the last 12 days for a shot at becoming a poker world champion. Yesterday, the field was whittled down to 9 players, all guaranteed at least $1 million. 22-year-old Spokane, Washington resident Lucas Jumalon has built a more than 100 million chip lead heading to the final table. They get a 3-week break before returning to Paris, Las Vegas on August 3rd. A new world champion will be crowned 2 days later.
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22: 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Dance.

of the Hoopers out here and everybody from out of town coming to check out the NBA Summer League. Such dope. You get to see so many games in one day. All of the rookies, tomorrow's NBA stars today. And they out there hooping, all right? We need more tickets. We'll have another pair. Start tomorrow with your morning show, Mike P and Lady G. Make sure you tap in with them 6 a.m. 10 shots to get hooked up throughout the day right here just for listening to your number one station, all right? And I have more passes to go see Gary Owen. Last minute tickets. Funny Man will be out here this Friday over at the Venetian Theater. All right? This is the station you need to keep it locked on, 97.5. We are your plug.

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More NBA Summer League tickets. Get up with your morning show. Mike P, Lady G, 6 a.m. They'll have your shot to go see tomorrow's NBA stars today. Cops believe that they have arrested the person responsible, allegedly, for the shooting at the Five Below that took place back on June 17th. Cops say that they described Hispanic in his early 20s and are saying that they have believed they apprehended the man in California, okay? A horrible, horrible situation that suspect walked into the Five Below, asked for one of the employees, then a fight ensued. Then they said the man pulled out a firearm and shot the Five Below employee before taking off, all right? They say Vasquez was taken into custody on the 13th by California in San Bernardino County, and he's being held in Barstow pending extradition back to Las Vegas. All right, stay tapped in with your boy right here on your station. For everything jumping off into 702, you know we are your info spot and we are your plug. Plus, you looking for something to do tonight? Tap in with Mike B from the Funny Team. He's got his longest running urban comedy night over at Luna Lounge. It's going down. Not now, but right now. Slide up on him. Summer League is in town, so you never know who's going to show up. All right? It is D-Buddy, Hot 97.5. Stay right here for all the vibes.

0: Hey, yo, man, we still going to the court?
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0: What?
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Much love to Slim Jimmy and Sway Lee, better known as Ray Shermer, D18975, friends of the show, 320-5834. And also shout out to our brother Flavor Flav. He's got his She Weekend jumping off this weekend right here in the city with the big pre-launch party going down this Thursday. Alright, shout out to Uncle Flav, always showing love to the station. Alright, shout out requests. You know what to do. Hit up

0: Did I win?
1: I just gave away my summer league tickets for tonight.
0: No.
1: Where was you at?
0: Falling.
1: Oh, my bad. Don't worry, I'll have some more tomorrow, okay?
0: Okay, what time tomorrow?
1: Hit your boy up right at 7. I'll give him away another pair.
0: Okay, I'll call back at 7.
2: Yeah.
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4: 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You know how we do it.

0: Tupac.
1: All right,
0: have a good one.
1: Yeah, I know. I see you was over there. You was over there turned up today, huh?
0: Yes, I was. Getting it in.
1: You know we got that heat, all right?
0: Thank you. I appreciate it. Fire.
2: Yeah. Summertime.
3: Summertime.

Everybody's been talking about Kayla Williams over there. That Summer League, D-1975-320-5834. That donkey did, boy. Yo! Not supposed to be dunking on people like that over there, all right? Shout-outs request, you know what to do. Hit up your mans. Don't forget, more NBA Summer League tickets. You got them right here on your station. Your morning show. Mike P and Lady G, they have your next shot tomorrow. Get up with them at 6 a.m. plus. They get you inside to see tomorrow's NBA stars today. Everybody's at the Summer League. Whole city's talking about it. You definitely want to be over there yourself, all right? Plus, another family four-pack to Universal Studios Hollywood. Morning Show has that, too. I'll have your last-minute Gary Owen tickets on your show tomorrow night. So make sure you guys tap in with your boy, all right? 320-5834. You got any shout-outs requests? Hit me up, because I'll get you laced right here on this Tuesday, a couple minutes before I'm out of the door. Holla at your boy. I'll take care of you. In the meantime, new music. This boy, Rubbers, the new track everybody's talking about. This is Hot 97.5, the rock star, DJ D-Money. Stay right here.

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0: That's right. Her name is Trim. It's called Coconut Water. All the little homies like that record. D-1975. Couple minutes before I'm officially out of the door now. Can you believe that the year 2021 was officially 2021 days ago? All right. That's crazy. Shout out to Request. Get those last minute ones in before I roll out. What's up?
1: Hey, I just heard you say be calling. So what are we doing?
0: I was telling you to call and talk to your boy. No, I was messing with you.
1: Oh.
0: I just gave away my last pair of tickets tonight for the NBA Summer League. I'll have some more tomorrow night, okay?
1: Yeah, I'll be listening.
0: What you up to tonight?
1: Just walk through the door. I'm about to get ready for bed.
0: Oh, you getting ready for bed? Okay, I'll be over there in a minute. Wait up for me. No, I'll just mess with you. You know me and my shenanigans.
1: Yeah.
0: Get some rest, baby.

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Plus, we're sending your whole family to Universal Studios Hollywood for the summer. Tap in. Start winning tomorrow morning right here at 6 a.m.

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0: What?
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0: Today's hottest music.
1: Yeah. Woo. Yeah.

party. If Quavo the QB, I'm Nick Lombardi. Pull up in a space coupe on a link with Marty. I can actually afford to get a pink Bugatti. Hey, yo, Nick, damn, you just do a hit with Gotti. 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
2: Cool and Dre. 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Let's just start snapping. 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
3: Oh, it's nothing me. Nothing can stop me.

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Yeah. Yeah. Yeah. Yeah. Gone on you with the pick and roll. 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

0: Friday, though.
1: Hello.
0: Yes.
1: I'm going to go get a pedi today.
0: I ain't mad at you. I like to go get the volcano pedicure.
1: What is that?
0: Man, I don't know if they put candle wax in a bag and then they put them over your feet.
1: Don't think it's candle wax.
0: It looked like candle wax. What is that
1: it
0: called?
1: It starts with a P. I can't remember it.
0: Yeah, yes. And when they take it off, it looked like candle wax.
1: Right.
0: And
1: yes.
0: It's hot.
1: Yes.
0: Yeah, you need one of them today, Volk. Yeah, I like those.
1: All right, well, then pay for my pedicure.
0: You ain't saying nothing. I've been winning every day betting in summer league games. Like,
1: let's go.
0: Yeah, let's go.
1: Who else wants their pedicure done today, Mike? It's on my
0: feet. I just got you this morning. I ain't got everybody. Damn it. I ain't going to know. Hell no. Look, y'all. We do got everybody when it comes to NBA Summer League tickets.
1: Do.
0: It is coming up next, right after this phone check. All you got to do is be 19 to start your day off next.
2: Hello?
3: Time for another phone check. For real.
4: Clarissa Jenkins.
5: Hello?
6: Hi, can I speak to Ms. please?
5: This is he.
6: Hi, my name is Sherry Evans calling from daycare. Do you have a moment?
5: Oh, yes. Hey.
6: How are you? Calling in regards to the July 1st payment we never received.
5: I gave my wife the cash on the 1st to deliver.
6: Okay, well, we never received it. That's the problem. Do you think she forgot to pay?
5: No, I was there when she handed it over.
6: Okay, this is a little uncomfortable for me because we haven't received it.
5: Yes, you have received it. I was there when she dropped it off to the front desk on July 1st.
6: Do me a favor real quick. Are you holding a child?
5: Yes, I have my daughter right next to me.
6: Yeah, do put your hand over her mouth or something.
5: Excuse me?
6: I can't hear you with the kid drooling or whatever is going on.
5: You want me to put my hand over my child's mouth?
6: Well, I was just trying to say if I can, you know, go somewhere a little bit more quiet.
5: Jordan.
6: Is that Jordan?
5: That is. Yes, it is.
6: Okay. She's a little angel, by the way.
5: Thank you very much.
6: I don't know about your other one, but she's an angel.
5: All right. There has to be a misunderstanding.
6: Yeah. I think what it is that it wasn't paid because we would have record on it. And I know my employees don't steal money. Can you do me a favor? Listen, can you do me a favor and put like a Cheerio in the kid's mouth? Oh, my God.
5: Jordan?
6: Put a Cheerio.
5: I'm sorry. Hold on.
6: Hurry up.
5: You have to wait, man. Can I talk to your supervisor or someone in charge?
6: Do me a favor. Hold on just a second. He said that they did pay on the 1st. Mm-hmm. No, Jordan and Josh are the kids. That's what I said. I said, Jordan is an angel. But the other one's like a little devil.
5: Oh my God. Big mouth.
6: Sir?
5: Yes.
6: Patty is right now occupied. She can call you back.
5: I heard you talk about my son.
6: Okay, well, you're going to come
5: ridiculous.
6: To you going to come to the day.
5: You
6: hey, listen.
5: Like that.
6: You going to come to the daycare?
5: Are you yelling at me?
6: Yes, I am, sir.
5: What was your name again?
6: My name is Clarissa Jenkins and you've just been phone checked, sir.
5: Oh, yeah, you guys got me.
3: Boom! You've just been phone checked.

0: tickets, and I'm going to tell you how you can get $1,000. It's coming up next.
1: Yeah!
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0: What?
1: 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What should we do with them?
0: Let's plug the city!
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0: 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We are hooking up the NBA Summer League once again all day. 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
1: Yes.
0: 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One lucky winner will be picked this Monday with us at 7 a.m. We'll be hooking up $1,000 when you represent. Good morning.
2: Good morning.
0: How is your day going this morning?
2: It's going good. It'll be even better if I won.
0: You did win. You are 19 and 20.
2: Yeah, I won.
1: Yeah.
2: Yay. Let me do it.
1: Oh.
0: All right. Who are you in the car with right now?
2: I'm coming home from work. I just got off of work right now.
0: Oh, okay. Well, look, man, we're going to hook you up with the NBA Summer League this morning.
2: Thank you.
0: I'm so glad we can make your day.
2: Thank you. I appreciate it. I need my day made.
0: Do you got children?
2: I do. I have two boys.
0: All right. When you get to the house, I know the house going to be dirty because they don't be listening.
2: Yesterday, so it's clean.
0: All right. Well, look, check it out. We are going to hook you and your sons up with the NBA Summer League. 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
4: Freeways are in good shape early on. No reports of accidents nor major delays on the highways, at least not yet. On the east side streets, I've got an accident with injury on Flamingo eastbound before Maryland Parkway. That's at Flamingo and Cambridge, two right lanes blocked on eastbound Flamingo at Cambridge. This report is brought to you by Meineke Car Care Centers. I'm Mark Thomas with your on-time traffic.
0: All right, Mark. Ladies and gentlemen, keep your radio right here because coming up next, we got The Word Is with Lady G.
1: Yeah, the mayor of New York is investigating Monday night's delays that went down at Jay-Z's concert. And poor Taco Bell is dealing with a lot right now.
0: I'll
1: tell you what coming up next.
3: Let's get it. Word Is with Lady G is next. Keep it close. This is Hot 975.
0: Boy, Taco Bell. Ooh-wee. Ooh, I can't wait for you to tell them. It's coming up next. Good morning.

0: know Lady G always has her ear to the streets.
1: Lady G, what's the word?
0: Word is starts now. Yeah.
2: So the word is New York City mayor announced a formal investigation yesterday into the security's failures and significant delays that plagued Jay-Z's extra inning concert at the Yankee Stadium the previous night. So the high-profile event was thrown in disarray after a large crowd of ticketless individuals reportedly stormed the gates, forcing the stadium staff to suspend entry and leaving legitimate ticket holders stranded outside for hours. When I say hours, I mean 3 hours.
3: What?
2: He was supposed to be on stage at 9 p.m., didn't get on until after midnight.
3: I hate that.
2: The security breach resulted in a cascade of logistical issues that pushed the start of the performance back, because who made it in, right? So now we got to clear everything.
3: Golly.
2: Make everybody come out and then start all over again.
3: Oh, my God.
2: And remember, we're talking about he sold more than 45,000 tickets.
3: Yeah.
2: Each night.
3: Golly.
2: I'd be so mad.
3: So
2: apparently Jay-Z was super upset about this whole thing, so they'll be looking into this. I don't know which night it was. It wasn't Monday night, but it was another night too, where I saw people, about 1,000 people were stuck outside. They couldn't get in.
3: What?
2: Yeah, and then there was, and they wouldn't let them back in re-entry. I think it was because there was some kind of very long pause, and they thought it was over. I think when Alicia Keys was getting ready to get on.
3: And people was leaving.
2: And so they were leaving, not realizing the concert wasn't over, and then they didn't let anyone back in once you were out. One of those concerts. I hate those concerts.
3: Yes.
2: I hate those, because you feel like you're... you're just stuck there.
3: Yes.
2: But yeah, they thought it was over. And like about 1,000 people could not get re-entry. A mess.
3: Wow.
2: A mess. But I think worth it at the end of the day. Yeah. We'll see.
3: It's got to be a tour coming. Something coming soon.
2: Well, I'm really liking the halftime idea. Yeah, like you put that NFL out there. And I'm like, let's do it.
3: Yeah.
2: So health officials are reportedly investigating whether Taco Bell played a role, I'm going to mess this up, in the psychopolaris outbreak.
3: I don't know.
2: That has sickened nearly 7,000 people across more than half of the United States.
3: So they mysteriously like took things off the menu, like the guacamole,
2: pico de gallo, lettuce, cilantro. They're saying mostly like the vegetables is what's it in. So when you, I hope you guys are washing your vegetables and fruits when you get them, but extra wash them if you get them from the store.
3: Man,
2: yeah, because it's a gastral illness. That's caused by a parasite.
3: What?
2: Yeah.
3: And first thing I'm thinking like, damn, did I eat some Taco Bell?
2: First of all, I have not had Taco Bell in many moons. So these are the moments where I'm like, thank goodness. I've never really liked Taco Bell.
3: One in the morning, them quesadillas. Fire!
2: They pulled the guac as well, too. The lettuce thing is weird to me, because if I remember, doesn't most of that stuff have lettuce on it?
3: Yeah. A lot of stuff does.
2: Yeah.
3: Whew, man.
2: Their stock went down, too.
3: Damn.
2: Yeah, they, as of yesterday of closing, and it's gone down. And mind you, they're investigating it. They're not saying yet if it's tied to it. But, I think it was 45%. It went down. No, 4.5%. Sorry.
3: Yeah.
2: To less than $160 a share.
3: Whew.
2: I say give it a couple more days.
3: Yeah.
2: And then I'm not a stock girly, but I have a feeling give it a couple more days, even maybe a week, then go buy that Taco Bell stock, because they'll be back.
3: Yeah.
2: They'll be back. They'll get over this. They'll come out with a new menu, and all y'all going to forget that, you know, y'all were stuck on the toilet pooping after Taco Bell.
3: Yeah.
2: And their stock will go up, but I think this is probably a good time. Just maybe another week.
3: That's a hell of a way to get out of work today, though. You know what I'm saying?
2: I ate Taco Bell last night. I'm so sorry.
3: You heard about it on the news.
2: I can't come in today. For more of your Hollywood news, head over to kvegas.com.
3: Yeah, they got me, man. I'm stuck. Yeah, keep it right here. The Way Out story of the morning is coming up next.

0: WTF. You ain't gonna believe this. It's time for the WTF story of the week.
1: Man, I'm so glad I got a sane mind. Some people are absolutely insane.
2: Yeah, like legit crazy.
1: Seriously, yeah. This surgeon got jail time after he amputated his own legs as a fetish.
2: Wait, they put him in jail for doing it to himself?
1: He did it to himself. So this is what happened.
2: I mean, him doing it to himself is not enough punishment.
1: Come on, you ain't got no legs.
2: So he was like, ooh, I like to cut things, I guess.
1: Let me tell you.
2: Is that the fetish?
1: He got 32 months in prison, right? After they investigated and it revealed he intentionally forced the amputation of his own legs to satisfy a fetish and execute a massive insurance fraud scheme.
2: Oh, it's the insurance part.
1: Yes,
2: okay,
1: he deliberately destroyed his lower limbs.
2: That's crazy.
1: By packing his feet in dry ice for hours. He then used the resulting insurance payouts to fund a lavish lifestyle while he publicly masqueraded around as an inspiring medical survivor. Ain't no amount of money in the world for me to lose my legs. Absolutely not.
2: I don't think there's an amount for me that I'll think about it. Call me Saw. Yeah. I think about it.
1: $1 billion.
2: Yeah, I think about it.
1: Your
2: legs
1: off?
2: Yeah.
1: Oh, no.
2: Yeah, I've watched all the Saw movies.
1: Nah.
2: I think, yeah.
1: No.
2: Yeah.
1: Ain't no way.
2: Yeah.
1: Man, this how that.

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4: Fairly easy going on our Valley Freeways this morning. No reports of accidents nor major delays. Still making decent time up and down the resort corridor on both sides of I-15 between I-11 and the Southern Beltway Interchange. Just putting the final touches on one east side accident on the surface streets at Flamingo and Cambridge. That's eastbound Flamingo at Cambridge before Maryland Parkway. 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I'm Mark Thomas with your on-time traffic.

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3: Clarissa Jenkins.
4: Hello.
5: Hi, can I speak to Miss please?
4: This is he.
5: Hi, my name is Sherry Evans calling from daycare. Do you have a moment?
4: Oh, yes. Hey.
5: How are you? Calling in regards to the July 1st payment we never received.
4: I gave my wife the cash on the 1st to deliver.
5: Okay, well, we never received it. That's the problem. Do you think she forgot to pay?
4: No, I was there when she handed it over.
5: Okay, this is a little uncomfortable for me because we haven't received it.
4: Yes, you have received it. I was there when she dropped it off to the front desk on July 1st.
5: Do me a favor real quick. Are you holding a child?
4: Yes, I have my daughter right next to me.
5: Yeah, do put your hand over her mouth or something.
4: Excuse me?
5: I can't hear you with the kid drooling or whatever is going on.
4: You want me to put my hand over my child's mouth?
5: Well, I was just trying to say if I can, you know, go somewhere a little bit more quiet. Is that Jordan?
4: That is. Yes, it is.
5: Okay. She's a little angel, by the way.
4: Thank you very much.
5: I don't know about your other one, but she's an angel.
4: All right. There has to be a misunderstanding.
5: Yeah. I think what it is that it wasn't paid. Because we would have record on it. I know my employees don't steal money. Can you do me a favor? Listen, can you do me a favor and put like a Cheerio in the kid's mouth? Oh, my God.
4: Jordan?
5: Put a Cheerio.
4: I'm sorry. Hold on.
5: Hurry up.
4: You have to wait, man. Can I talk to your supervisor or someone in charge?
5: Do me a favor. Hold on just a second. He said that they did pay on the 1st. Mm-hmm. No, Jordan and Josh are the kids. That's what I said. I said, Jordan is an angel. But the other one's like a little devil.
4: Oh, my
5: big
4: God.
5: Mouth. Sir?
4: Yes.
5: Patty is right now occupied. She can call you back.
4: I heard you talk about my son.
5: Okay, well, you're going to come to the day?
4: Hey,
5: listen!
4: To me like that.
5: You're going to come to the daycare?
4: Are you yelling at me?
5: Yes, I am, sir.
4: What was your name again?
5: My name is Clarissa Jenkins, and you've just been phone checked, sir.
4: Oh, yeah, you guys

0: She was at the Jay-Z concert. I don't know which night. With her boo.
1: Bruh, did you see? Hold on, no. They was giving her hell because he was walking in front of her at the NBA Summer League.
0: Who cares? But Jay-Z shouted her out, and you could see there's a video of it on the gram somewhere. Mm-hmm. And she's like so shocked that he even recognized her. It was hell so yeah. cool. I was like, oh, look at that, boo.
1: Dope moment. Anybody and everybody is at the NBA Summer League.
0: And if I was fighting with my man, I would always bring that up. Like, lower your voice. Jay-Z shouted me out. Okay?
2: Yeah. Right now, get your NBA Summer League tickets when you call 19. The lines are open. 320-5834. Mike P and Lady G are waiting. 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
1: Come on, let us get you inside the NBA Summer League. It's your time. Let's go.

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1: Let me grab my bag real quick. Oh, we still got NBA Summer League tickets?
0: What?
1: The city's been asking for more. What should we do with them?
0: Let's plug the city!
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0: T-shirt. Now we will be picking a.
1: That's the Diamond Arena one, by the way.
0: Yes, yes. $1,000 winner will be picked on Monday at 7 a.m. Okay.

0: What's going on, sir? How you doing?
1: Oh, man, I'm hanging in there.
0: Bro.
2: Wait, what am I, chopped liver over here? Like, what?
1: Hey, Lady G.
0: Hey, this brother got a lot on his mind, Lady G. Okay.
2: He does.
0: Yeah, last time him and his girl went out, they went to Applebee's and got the 2 for $20.
2: Oh.
1: Hey, we didn't even go to Applebee's. We went to McDonald's. We got the fried apple pie.
0: You are 19 this morning.
2: Oh, my God.
0: Hey, let us get you inside the NBA Summer League. We're going to take care of you and your girl this morning. You tell everybody out there the station.
1: 975, Lady G, I got you.
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4: Still doing okay on the freeways. No reports of accidents on the highways. Couple of problem spots off the freeways on the east side. Mountain Vista, southbound before Flamingo. And an injury accident. They're blocking the right lane on southbound Mountain Vista approaching Flamingo. And near the strip, watch for one on Sahara, westbound after Las Vegas Boulevard. That's in the right lane. 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I'm Mark Thomas with your on-time traffic.
0: All right, folks, get ready to send your whole family to Universal Studios Hollywood. It is on the way, as well as Lady G with the Word Is coming up next. Don't move.
3: Stay close. Word Is with Lady G is on the way. Coming up, Hot 975.
5: Oh, my God, Josh, can I try on your glasses?

0: on you.
1: You know Lady G always has her hand to the streets.
2: Lady G, what's the word?
1: Word is, starts now.
0: Yo. So we talked about this a little bit yesterday as Bootsy Badass is currently finding out that the hard way that these political streets are just as cold after forking over $600,000 to a pair of notorious far-right political operatives to secure a presidential pardon from Donald Trump.
3: What?
0: He was left empty-handed.
3: Yes.
0: He said he met Jacob Wall and Jake Berkman, and they promised him a pardon. He gave them the money, and then nothing.
3: Nothing.
0: Now the White House is stepping in to clear the air. A White House official made it very clear in an exclusive statement saying they do not support Jacob Wall and Jack Berkman. And any desperate attempt to use them for clemency is a fast track to getting your application thrown in the trash.
3: What? Oh my gosh.
0: You know what I didn't read though?
3: What?
0: I did not read that you didn't have to pay to get a pardon.
3: No, you don't.
0: No, but I didn't read that.
3: Oh, okay.
0: They didn't say, hey, just heads up. First of all, y'all don't have to pay to get a pardon. Right. I didn't read that anywhere.
3: Right.
0: Which means people might be shelling out money for these pardons. Man. And I didn't even know.
3: Because he sure did let a lot of people. Lil Wayne got let loose.
0: Where does that money go? I have questions
3: now.
0: Yeah.
3: Donald probably came up with a crib, letting everybody. Man,
0: oh, you want to get pardoned? Out of there.
3: Yeah, all run right. That.
0: You go ahead and run that real
3: cash
0: quick.
3: Cash at me, I got you.
0: Could you imagine artists and celebrities cash apping Donald Trump?
3: Donald Trump, like, oh man, Boosie didn't hit me with the $600,000 cash app. Let him out of jail, man. We finna parlay this.
0: Oh my goodness. Cardi B calls out Stephon Diggs' male accuser for switching up his story multiple times. Yeah. She said, I never seen a man be so obsessed with another man like that.
3: Yeah, it's kind of crazy.
0: With that being said, then Chris came back and responded to Cardi and said, you don't know what you don't know.
3: Wow.
0: And I heard every unsaid word in that statement. You don't know
3: what you don't
0: what
3: know.
0: What you don't know, Cardi B.
3: Whoa. Scary.
0: Is it scary she moved on to another soccer player?
3: Yeah, but damn,
0: that's just her baby daddy now.
3: Oh, God.
0: I don't have that for you. Oh, we may not have to do this time change twice a year anymore.
3: No, we're not going to have to do it at all.
0: Did it go through?
3: It went through.
0: It did go through.
3: The time will stay the time. Yes, I read it yesterday. The time will always be the time. From now on, ain't no more.
0: Not the time will always be the time.
3: Set the clock forward and nothing.
0: Which I thought it was always stupid daylight savings.
3: Yeah.
0: And because it all stemmed from farming back in the day, and the farmers had to change things. It was this farming thing. And ain't none of y'all farming no more. Y'all at Taco Bell getting the parasite. Nobody's farming anymore. Hey. I hate losing those hours in the summer.
3: You ain't never lost.
0: Give it back to me.
3: Yes. So it's going to always be the same.
0: And the trickery of it being 8:30 at night and still light outside, I don't like that either. I don't like it.
3: Yeah, they're going to just leave it at 1 o'clock.
0: But the question is what clock are we leaving it on?
3: After they turn that CERN machine off, you know what I mean? That changed. That did a lot.
0: For Morgan Housman News, head over to kvegas.com. I don't got enough time to talk about CERN,
3: go sir. Go down that deep dive, boy. Wow. Y'all keep it right here. It's Hot 97.5.

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4: Reincarnated. I was stargazing. Life goes on, honey.

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0: Every play, every point, every time.
2: Yesterday on my Instagram, I called the All-Star game to a T. I told everybody to take the American League first five. They were up 3-0. Ended up winning the All-Star game 4-0 yesterday. First shutout in, I believe, 19 years of the All-Star game being played. Crazy. Yesterday, I

0: It looks like the first game of the day is going to go under 185.5. That's the Pacers versus Minnesota. As long as you see 185.5 before the game starts, you should be good today. Game starts at 12:30. So, or 12:30, and then it's a 1 o'clock game. I'll be watching those for you guys later. That is your Sports in 60. Now, on the way, we are playing Gender Wars to send your whole family to Universal Studios. Do you know how much it costs to go out there for a family of four?
1: No.
0: We'll tell you. It's coming up next.

0: 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We got you, Las Vegas.
1: Woo! Yeah, I'm a Lakers fan.
2: Yes! I've been trying to win for my boy.
0: The Las Vegas Diamond Arena left more NBA Summer League tickets for us to give away.
2: Hey, I got the NBA Summer League tickets. Let's go! Thank you, D-Money.
0: Your last chance at NBA Summer League tickets happens 10 times a day. 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
2: Still moving along safely on our valley freeways. No reports of accidents on the highways. Working one, though, on the east side streets. Mountain Vista, southbound, before Flamingo, still taking up the right lane. This is the last week of a repaving project that is at Lake Mead Boulevard, closed down at Martin Luther King Boulevard. MLK itself is down to one lane both directions at Lake Mead. Want to use Cary to the north or Vegas Drive to the south instead of Lake Mead at MLK, and that project should wrap up by the end of the week. 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I'm Mark Thomas with your on-time traffic.
0: All right, Mark. Sometimes it's a struggle to get the whole family out the house for the summer. You want to know what I read yesterday? This blew my mind. You get one summer with your baby. You get, I believe, three summers with your toddler or something like that. Like four summers with your teenager. You know what I mean? It's like you really don't get a lot of time.
3: Right.
0: And then these summer vacations is like the most memorable things for families.
3: Yeah.
0: So we are making it happen this morning. We got a family four-pack of tickets to Universal Studios Hollywood so you can continue to create memories. We need a guy. We need a girl. Best out of three gets the ticket.
1: Ladies and gentlemen, who's taking the crown for gender wars? The ladies or the fellas?
4: Ladies and gentlemen,
1: call now, 320-5834. Hot

0: 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It's going down this hour. We are about to send your whole family to Universal Studios Hollywood. We got to drop the phone check to start the hour off. And if you got a question for Goddess Butterfly, you can call in today on our sister station, 106.9 The Bomb. The number is 702-262-1069. 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
3: Clarissa Jenkins.
1: Hello.
4: Hi, can I speak to this please?
1: This is he.
4: Hi, my name is Sherry Evans calling from daycare. Do you have a moment?
1: Oh, yes. Hey.
4: How are you? Calling in regards to the July 1st payment we never received.
1: I gave my wife the cash on the 1st to deliver.
4: Okay, well, we never received it. That's the problem. Do you think she forgot to pay?
1: No, I was there when she handed it over.
4: Okay, this is a little uncomfortable for me because we haven't received it.
1: Yes, you have received it. I was there when she dropped it off to the front desk on July 1st.
4: Do me a favor real quick. Are you holding a child?
1: Yes, I have my daughter right next to me.
4: Yeah, do put your hand over her mouth or something.
1: Excuse me?
4: I can't hear you with the kid drooling or whatever is going on.
1: You want me to put my hand over my child's mouth?
4: Well, I was just trying to say if I can, you know, go somewhere a little bit more quiet.
1: Yes, Jordan.
4: Is that Jordan?
1: That is. Yes, it is.
4: Okay. She's a little angel, by the way.
1: Thank you very much.
4: I don't know about your other one, but she's an angel.
1: All right. There has to be a misunderstanding.
4: Yeah, I think what it is that it wasn't paid. Because we would have record on it. I know my employees don't steal money. Can you do me a favor? Listen, can you do me a favor and put like a Cheerio in the kid's mouth?
1: Jordan?
4: Put a Cheerio.
1: I'm sorry. Hold on.
4: Hurry up.
1: You have to wait, man. Can I talk to your supervisor or someone in charge?
4: Do me a favor. Hold on just a second. He said that they did pay on the 1st. Mm-hmm. No, Jordan and Josh are the kids. That's what I said. I said, Jordan is an angel, but the other one's like a little devil.
1: Oh my God. Big mouth.
4: Sir?
1: Yes.
4: Patty is right now occupied. She can call you back.
1: I heard you talk about my son.
4: Okay, well, you're going to come to the day.
1: Hey,
4: listen!
1: To me like that.
4: You're going to come to the daycare?
1: Are you yelling at me?
4: Yes, I am, sir.
1: What was your name again?
4: My name is Clarissa Jenkins, and you've just been phone checked, sir.
1: Yeah, you guys got me.
2: Boom! You just been phone checked.

0: Who runs Vegas? Is it the ladies? Yeah. Or is it the fellas? It's time for Gender Wars with Mike P and Lady G.
1: Ladies and gentlemen, it is Wednesday. We got Candace and Quentin on the line. Good morning, y'all. Welcome to Gender Wars.
2: Good morning, guys.
3: Dance Out of Three is headed to Universal Studios Hollywood. Family four-pack of tickets. The ladies are always first. Are you ready for your first three questions, Candace?
4: Yes, I am.
3: All right, question one. UNLV football is right around the corner. What conference does UNLV play in? Is it A, the Mountain West, B, the Pac-10, or C, the Big Ten?
4: Oh, my God. I'm going
3: to
4: just go with C.
3: No, it is actually A, the Mountain West. Question two. The fastest roller coaster goes how fast at Universal Studios? Is it A, 100 miles per hour, B, 70 miles per hour, or C, 120 miles per hour?
4: Ooh, the fastest roller coaster?
3: Yes.
4: Oh, my God. I'm going to go with B.
3: Yes, you are absolutely correct. 70 miles per hour. Last and final question. What's the oldest ride at Universal Studios Hollywood? Is it A, Jaws, B, E.T.'s Adventure, or C, Super Nintendo World?
4: Oh, I'm going to go with Jaws.
3: No, it is actually E.T.'s Adventure. You went 1 for 3. That means Quentin got to miss two. We got to miss them all for you to win.
4: Okay.
3: It's very well possible. Let's go, Quentin.
2: All right, question number one. 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
4: Candace.
3: Go ahead, Candace.
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1: Overall, really haven't had too much trouble on our Valley freeways this morning. That's great news. No accidents being reported on the freeway. Still going to have that standard slowdown, though, in the downtown Las Vegas area along I-11 northbound from Eastern over to the Spaghetti Bowl. Still working one accident of the surface streets on the east side. That's on Mountain Vista, southbound before Flamingo. 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I'm Mark Thomas with your on-time traffic.
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0: a family four pack of tickets to Universal Studios Hollywood. I'm going to hook that up coming up next, as well as the Lady G with the Word Is. 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
1: You know Lady G always has her ear to the streets.
2: Lady G, what's the word?
1: Word is, starts now.
0: So the word is the New York City mayor announced a formal investigation into the security failures and significant delays that plagued Jay-Z's extra innings concert at the Yankee Stadium.
3: What happened?
0: The high-profile event was thrown into disarray after a large crowd of ticketless individuals reportedly stormed the gates, forcing the stadium staff to suspend entry and leaving legitimate ticket holders stranded outside for hours.
3: You know that's New York, yeah.
0: The security breach resulted in a cascade of logistical issues that pushed the start of the performance back by 3 hours. He was supposed to get on the stage at 9 p.m. Didn't do it until after midnight.
3: Could you imagine?
0: No, I would have went home. I would have. Sorry.
3: Absolutely.
0: I'm out of here.
3: 3 hours?
0: No, thank you. And it wasn't like that. It was 3 hours of them sitting in the seats, right? Because they had to clear the whole thing. Because who has tickets? Who doesn't have tickets? And then do re-entry of the people. We're talking about over 45,000 tickets were sold.
3: Wow.
0: That's too much.
3: That is way too much.
0: Jay-Z was very, very, very upset with all of this. The Yankee Stadium has not yet released a detailed statement regarding the specific security breakdown, but they probably, like most shows and concerts that have incidents, they probably didn't have enough security.
3: Yeah, I can't stand waiting like that. You know what I mean?
0: Me
3: I
0: neither.
3: Damn near left my daughter being born because it was taking too long.
0: Wow. Moving on, health officials are reportedly investigating whether Taco Bell played a role in a psychopolaris outbreak that has sickened nearly 7,000 people across more than half of the U.S.
3: Golly.
0: So according to reports, it looks like both federal and state health officials are involved in this investigation. Taco Bell has pulled lettuce, cilantro, pico de gallo, and guacamole from the menu.
3: Yeah, but it was like my favorite ingredients, too. That set it all off.
0: Yeah, I heard
3: pico de gallo.
0: I hope you guys are washing your fruits and vegetables anyway, but make sure you're washing your fruits and vegetables. It is a gastrointestinal illness caused by a parasite. No bueno.
3: Yes. Ooh wee.
0: And it looks like Taco Bell's stock after yesterday closing was down. Dropped 4.5% to less than $160 a share.
3: Golly.
0: And this is not even them finding or admitting that it was tied to Taco Bell.
3: Yeah.
0: So let Taco Bell be connected to it. I'd wait on those stocks and then buy them up because Taco Bell's gonna come back. Taco Bell's a place that is not going away.
3: No, man, because
0: y'all love Taco Bell way too much.
3: If Taco Bell left, we stuck with nasty ass Del Taco. Oh, I can't do that.
0: I like Del Taco fries. I can't remember how Del Taco's food tastes, but I do like their fries.
3: Man, come on, man. The real ones know Taco Bell is better.
0: So, I'm not a stocky girl. Do your own research, but I think this is a good opportunity if you're into stocks to buy it while they're down.
3: Yeah.
0: And then they'll be back with a new menu. Mike P might be the spokesman.
3: Yeah.
0: I don't know. Like, it's good. They'll be back.

0: WTF. You ain't gonna believe this. It's time for the WTF story of the week.
1: Some people will do anything for money. And it just blows my mind. A man who was a surgeon cut his own legs off to benefit from the insurance. I'm not lying to you guys. He really chopped his legs off one by one, put them in black ice, and then made insurance fraud to get the money. He ended up getting 36 months in jail after they caught him doing this. It just makes no sense that people would absolutely go to this extreme for money. There's just absolutely no way I would cut my legs off for no amount of money. I don't know about y'all, but there's just no way I would amputate my legs for money. He said he amputated his legs because he had a fetish and he was looking to get money. He put his feet in dry ice for hours. He used the resulting insurance payouts to fund a lavish lifestyle. Wow. That is the

0: Greetings, majestic beings.
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3: Tickets, we get you there.
4: If there's one person you want to be optimistic about the future of the NBA in Las Vegas, it's League Commissioner Adam Silver. The Board of Governors have been meeting this week in Las Vegas during the annual NBA Summer League. Silver says the interest shown in having a team here has been encouraging and that the NBA is still planning to decide on adding a pair of teams in Las Vegas and Seattle. It won't come cheap for interested ownership groups. The entry fee is expected to be between $7 and $10 billion. ESPN has been following Las Vegas Aces star Asia Wilson around and will air a six-part docuseries titled Life in the W. It's a behind-the-scenes look at the 2025 season when the Aces won their third title in four seasons. Wilson also became the sport's first four-time MVP last year while capturing her second finals MVP. Life in the W will premiere on July 24th on ESPN.
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Oh, it's going to be good. 2 Cent is going to be amazing this morning. Also, right now, I understand that the summer is here and it's rough to get you and your whole family somewhere. So that's why we're going to help you out this morning. I got another family four-pack of tickets to Caller 19 right now. You call in right now, B19. I'll get you inside Universal Studios. You get to go check out the new Fast and the Furious ride. You know what I mean? When you hit Barstow, this little Justin Bieber start playing in the background. You just start feeling like, oh, man, we finna have a great time. And you are. Because we are hooking it up right now. And then after we get you these Universal Studios tickets, get ready to go to the Summer League, too. It's coming up next.

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1: Yes, we're sending you to Universal Studios Hollywood for the Fast and the Furious Hollywood Drift. Oh, man, this ride is amazing. 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You tell everybody out there the station.
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1: Ooh, wake up.
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1: Yes.
0: We had Gorilla over there. It was a list of celebrities that's been pulling up there on the daily.
1: You mean Glorilla? Don't call her Gorilla.
0: You know what
1: But yeah, I've seen a lot of people who rolled up to Vegas for the Summer League.
0: Hey, man, we want to get y'all in the building. Let's go.
2: Yeah. Hit the hotline right now. Get your NBA Summer League tickets when you call her.

0: Yes.
1: It sounds like you've been calling and calling.
0: Yes, I have.
1: Well, we're gonna go ahead and hook you up with these NBA Summer League tickets this morning.
0: Great. Thank you so much.
1: Hey, no problem. 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
1: All right, y'all. Keep it right here. 2 Cent is next.

0: to 70% of women who were surveyed who are currently in a relationship already have a backup plan in case their current man doesn't work out. And I saw you support that. How can you support a woman being in a relationship but entertaining other men? What you're doing is you're with that information, you're destroying the community and you're promoting whoredom.
1: Hey, hold up. I got something to say.
2: Want to get it off your chest?
3: Hell yeah!
2: It's time for 2 cents on your morning show.
4: There is a new trend where 70% of women in relationships have a backup plan. And there was this heated debate on the internet where they were both going at it, both making valid points, and I wanted to get you guys 2 cents this morning. If you're in a relationship, should you always have a backup plan in case it don't go right? Ladies, I want to hear from you guys this morning because I don't really think this is a guy thing, you know, because most men will stay with a woman. And I'm going to be 100 with y'all, ladies. A lot of men cheat to stay. I'm just being honest. You know what I mean? The brother be like, man, I ain't getting what I need that long. I'm going to cheat, but I'm not going nowhere. Women, on the other hand, they be having backup plans. And I want to know how you guys feel about that. 70% of women in relationships have a backup plan. Give me your 2 cents. Let's talk about it this morning.
2: Want to say something?
1: Lego.
2: Call 320-5834 and give us your 2 cents.
1: I talk back.
4: In my opinion, you should never have a backup plan. You know what I'm saying? We're going to talk about it, though, this morning. Let's go.

0: 90% of women who were surveyed who are currently in a relationship already have a backup plan in case their current man doesn't work out. And I saw you support that. How can you support a woman being in a relationship but entertaining other men? What you're doing is with that information, you're destroying the community and you're promoting
1: abortion. This is Two Cents. Hot 975.
2: This morning, I'm getting you guys is Two Cents. If a person is in a relationship, should they have a backup plan? Do you agree with that?
3: Yep.
2: You really believe that?
3: Yeah, I really believe it. I always have a backup plan. I'm not going down.
2: You don't feel like that would make your relationship be over with if you had a backup plan?
3: No. It's not his business anyway. It's for me.
2: Wow. So, if you had a man right now, you would definitely have a backup plan, somebody else you talking to.
3: I didn't say that. I just said I would have a backup plan.
2: Just in case.
3: Because I'm not going to be hurt.
2: Mm-hmm.
3: And I'm going to survive.
2: Wow. This is crazy. So many ladies in relationships right now have an actual backup plan. And I'm asking you guys, is this really the direction everybody is going in right now? We having a conversation. Give me your two cents.
1: Want to say something? Lay out. Call 320-5834 and give us your two cents.
4: I talk

0: lie than lose you. I'd rather lie.
1: To 70% of women who were surveyed who are currently in a relationship already have a backup plan in case their current man doesn't work out. And I saw you support that. How can you support a woman being in a relationship but entertaining other men?
2: This is True Cents. 975.
3: Whoa, these ladies is calling in, bruh, and some of them got some good 2 cents. Some of them, it don't make no damn sense. I'm one of these type of people, like, I just believe in going into a relationship and having good faith. If I got backup plans, that's just me telling myself that it ain't gonna work. What do you think? Give me your 2 cents. Should women always have a backup plan?
4: Good morning.
3: As a woman, should you always have a backup plan?
4: I disagree.
3: Thank you. Okay.
4: I don't think that's even worth having a backup plan, because if something was to happen, it would be the man's loss, in my opinion.
3: Mm.
4: And I know that I could be able to get another man.
3: Okay.
4: So I don't see why there's a backup plan that needs to be in place. I think it's rhetorical.
3: And I think it's like, if you have a backup plan, it makes you disingenuous. So therefore, it's probably going to fail anyway.
4: Absolutely, because now you know you have that person sitting in the sidelines, so you probably ain't going to give your 100 to who right. you with, because you know you got a rebound. So.
2: Want to say something? Lego. Call 320-583.

70% of women who were surveyed who are currently in a relationship already have a backup plan in case their current man doesn't work out. And I saw you support that. How can you support a woman being in a relationship but entertaining other

0: You in a relationship?
1: How you doing this morning?
0: You know I'm always amazing.
1: Well, let me first answer your question. Backup plan. I don't know, because, you know, I be seeing these people be signing up for marriage and maybe 20, 30 years in, 40 years in, and maybe things change. People change, situations change, people want different things. Some of these women, they still looking real young, and these men looking real old.
0: Oh, my God.
1: I'm just saying. They be replacing the woman. They'll get a young one real quick, fast, in a hurry, remodel, and you didn't marry this dude, and he over here looking like...
2: Want to say something? Lego. Call 320-5834 and give us your 2 cents. I talk.

0: Missed out on your NBA Summer League tickets? We got you, Las Vegas.
1: Woo! Yeah, I'm a Lakers fan.
2: I've been trying to win for my boy.
0: The Las Vegas Diamond Arena left more NBA Summer League tickets for us to give away.
2: Hey, I got the NBA Summer League tickets. Let's go. Thank you,
0: D-Money. 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
3: Tickets. We get you there.
4: ESPN has been following Las Vegas Aces star Asia Wilson around and will air a six-part docuseries titled Life in the W. It's a behind-the-scenes look at the 2025 season when the Aces won their third title in four seasons. Wilson also became the sport's first four-time MVP last year while capturing her second finals MVP. Life in the W will premiere on July 24th on ESPN. If there's one person you want to be optimistic about the future of the NBA in Las Vegas, it's League Commissioner Adam Silver. The Board of Governors have been meeting this week in Las Vegas during the annual NBA Summer League. Silver says the interest shown in having a team here has been encouraging and that the NBA is still planning to decide on adding a pair of teams in Las Vegas and Seattle. It won't come cheap for interested ownership groups. The entry fees expected to be between $7 and $10 billion.
0: The Vegas Sports Report, brought to you by UNLV.
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0: Women who were surveyed who are currently in a relationship already have a backup plan in case their current man doesn't work out. And I saw you support that. How can you support a woman being in a relationship but entertaining other men?
1: This is 2 Cents. Hot 975.
2: If a woman is in a relationship, should she have a backup plan?
3: Hello, good morning.
2: Give me your 2 cents.
3: So you know it's scientifically proven that marriage, period, is far more effective and rewarding for men than it is for women, like in general. Like on their bodies, on their health, on their mental state, on their finances, everything. It's a man has more advantage of being in the construct of marriage than a woman does. So the whole backup plan idea, like, it kind of just, it's science.
2: You agree with it.
3: I just think in this world right now, women really got to protect themselves. Like,
2: damn.
3: I mean, you know, it's so unfortunate. It's so unfortunate. Trust is such a, like, you know, people really be messing around with trust. So, yeah.
2: Dude, this is a way out world we live in right now. 70% of women in relationships got the backup.
4: No way.
2: You got to come into a relationship with good faith. That's the only way it's going to work.
4: Yep.
2: If you got back any time, you just leave because you got the backup.
4: Exactly.
2: Like, damn. Oh, man, this is a great conversation. I learned a lot this morning, fellas. Boy, you got to have a serious conversation. Seriously, man. This is crazy. Ladies and gentlemen, I'm out the door. Juicy Lou's coming up next. We are giving you those NBA Summer League tickets to kick off the 10 o'clock hour right here next. If-

0: 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Never settle for less. It goes down only here on KVEG Mesquite, Las Vegas. We are Hot 975.
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get in for NBA Summer League for this weekend at Thomas & Mack. 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
2: Tickets! We get you there!
3: If there's one person you want to be optimistic about the future of the NBA in Las Vegas, it's League Commissioner Adam Silver. The Board of Governors have been meeting this week in Las Vegas during the annual NBA Summer League. Silver says the interest shown in having a team here has been encouraging and that the NBA is still planning to decide on adding a pair of teams in Las Vegas and Seattle. It won't come cheap for interested ownership groups. The entry fees expected to be between $7 and $10 billion. ESPN has been following Las Vegas Aces star Asia Wilson around and will air a six-part docuseries titled Life in the W. It's a behind-the-scenes look at the 2025 season when the Aces won their third title in four seasons. Wilson also became the sport's first four-time MVP last year while capturing her second finals MVP. Life in the W will premiere on July 24th on ESPN.
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in for NBA Summer League 10 times a day. It's running through the Sunday, July 19th at Thomas & Mack, brought to you by the Vegas Diamond Arena. Let's get you in for Gary Owen for Friday night at Venetian, caller 19 at 702-320-5834.

0: Yes. I'm just on my way to work.
1: Danielle, got you in for Gary Owen for Friday.
0: Thank you.
1: We'll see you this weekend at Venetian Theater.
0: Cool. I'm so excited. We were just talking about me and my husband going to a comedy show. So I was like, oh, let me see if I can win tickets.
1: He is so funny. We'll see you Friday night at Venetian.
0: He is. Okay.

0: 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We still going to the court.
1: Let me grab my bag real quick. Oh, we still got NBA Summer League tickets?
0: What?
1: The city's been asking for more. What should we do with them?
0: Let's plug the city!
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5: ESPN has been following Las Vegas Aces star Asia Wilson around and will air a six-part docuseries titled Life in the W. It's a behind-the-scenes look at the 2025 season when the Aces won their third title in four seasons. Wilson also became the sport's first four-time MVP last year while capturing her second finals MVP. Life in the W will premiere on July 24th on ESPN. If there's one person you want to be optimistic about the future of the NBA in Las Vegas, it's League Commissioner Adam Silver. The Board of Governors have been meeting this week in Las Vegas during the annual NBA Summer League. Silver says the interest shown in having a team here has been encouraging and that the NBA is still planning to decide on adding a pair of teams in Las Vegas and Seattle. It won't come cheap for interested ownership groups. The entry fees expected to be between $7 and $10 billion.
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fake elimination, fake intimidation. Take a minute, take a deep breath, have a little bit of patience. Drizzy, you amazing, you the inspiration. You set the bar for the next generation. You Neo in the Matrix, these just Nemo in the ocean. Small fish making kids feel emotion, using you for promotion. True words have never been spoken. Wanna see written me on a t-shirt like I'm Hulk Hogan. I appreciate the fans rocking with me, this is really just a small token. Really with a visionary, only reason I ain't got a girl and I ain't getting married, cause I'm really out here filling up the itinerary till I'm 6 feet in a cemetery. Bulletproof door so heavy, got me rolling around like a dignitary. 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
1: Grace, where are you headed to?
0: Driving to go get my car from, because I had a flat.
1: We got you in for NBA Summer League for this weekend.
0: Thank you so much.
1: Who's gonna go with you?
0: Oh, my kid and my son. Can my son go? He's 6. He loves basketball.
1: Grace, thanks for calling. We'll see you this weekend at Thomas and Mac.
0: Thank you so much.
2: 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Only on

0: huge shout out to everyone going to NBA Summer League today. It does run through Sunday at Thomas & Mack. You can get $10 off your tickets with promo code Diamond Arena. Also, if you won tickets with us, if you picked it up, if you got those t-shirts, put on the Diamond Arena t-shirt to Summer League and get in the running to win $1,000. We're calling a lucky winner on Monday. 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
1: Brianna, got you a $50 gift card from Hardine.
0: Ooh, thank you.
1: What do you have planned for the weekend?
0: Nothing. 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
1: And do you want to say hi to anyone?
0: My daughter, Malia. Thank you, Juicy.

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3: If there's one person you want to be optimistic about the future of the NBA in Las Vegas, it's League Commissioner Adam Silver. The Board of Governors have been meeting this week in Las Vegas during the annual NBA Summer League. Silver says the interest shown in having a team here has been encouraging and that the NBA is still planning to decide on adding a pair of teams in Las Vegas and Seattle. It won't come cheap for interested ownership groups. The entry fees expected to be between $7 and $10 billion. ESPN has been following Las Vegas Aces star Asia Wilson around and will air a six-part docuseries titled Life in the W. It's a behind-the-scenes look at the 2025 season when the Aces won their third title in four seasons. Wilson also became the sport's first four-time MVP last year while capturing her second finals MVP. Life in the W will premiere on July 24th on ESPN.
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J. Cole back in Vegas, T-Mobile Arena, Sunday night, September 6th. More tickets for NBA Summer League after 2 p.m. Also, last-minute tickets for Gary Owen for this weekend. He's at Venetian Friday and Saturday. Win more tickets after 3 p.m.

0: Missed out on your NBA Summer League tickets? 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
4: ESPN has been following Las Vegas Aces star Asia Wilson around and will air a six-part docuseries titled Life in the W. It's a behind-the-scenes look at the 2025 season when the Aces won their third title in four seasons. Wilson also became the sport's first four-time MVP last year while capturing her second Finals MVP. Life in the W will premiere on July 24th on ESPN. If there's one person you want to be optimistic about the future of the NBA in Las Vegas, it's League Commissioner Adam Silver. The Board of Governors have been meeting this week in Las Vegas during the annual NBA Summer League. Silver says the interest shown in having a team here has been encouraging and that the NBA is still planning to decide on adding a pair of teams in Las Vegas and Seattle. It won't come cheap for interested ownership groups. The entry fees expected to be between $7 and $10 billion.
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0: Hello? Am I calling number 19?
1: Allison, got you in for Summer League for this weekend.
0: Oh, yes! Yes! Oh my God! Let's go! We're in the car right now. We wanted to win the ticket.
1: Allison, thanks so much for calling. We'll see you this weekend. NBA Summer League at Thomas and Mack.

0: don't know why y'all didn't wake up this morning. This is what you missed.
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4: If there's one person you want to be optimistic about the future of the NBA in Las Vegas, it's League Commissioner Adam Silver. The Board of Governors have been meeting this week in Las Vegas during the annual NBA Summer League. Silver says the interest shown in having a team here has been encouraging and that the NBA is still planning to decide on adding a pair of teams in Las Vegas and Seattle. It won't come cheap for interested ownership groups. The entry fees expected to be between $7 and $10 billion. ESPN has been following Las Vegas Aces star Asia Wilson around and will air a six-part docuseries titled Life in the W. It's a behind-the-scenes look at the 2025 season when the Aces won their third title in four seasons. Wilson also became the sport's first four-time MVP last year while capturing her second finals MVP. Life in the W will premiere on July 24th on ESPN.
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It's winding down, people. 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I'm giving away a free pair coming up in 10 minutes. Stay right there. It's K Classic.

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And the Magic overcame the 76ers 99-92. But you could be a big winner. All you got to do is keep it locked. 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
5: 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Got an accident 11 South at the Martin Luther King Freeway off-ramp. Some right shoulder activity, so approach with caution. 11 North at Charleston. And expect backups 215 North at Flamingo and 11 northbound at Las Vegas Boulevard. Now you're up to date with on-time traffic.
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0: let it clap. 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
1: Ready, you know what I'm saying? 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
0: That thing for your throat gets sore. 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
1: Me like that. 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
2: Look for an entry accident. Southbound Jones at Upland crashes. 215 East at Green Valley Parkway. 11 North at Southern Rancho. Expect slow flows through the resort area of Interstate 15 North between Flamingo and downtown. And a little bit of congestion. 215 East at Las Vegas Boulevard on the Southern Beltway. Now you're up to date with on-time traffic.
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1: 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You never know who you're going to run into. Larry Stoney, a firefighter, plus Dennis Ashley, famous designer in Las Vegas. But you could be

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